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1: Good evening, I'm Hina Michaels. 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
1: She says newcomers not only work hard to learn both English and French, but to keep their original dialects alive and thriving in their homes and communities. Residents in Stuart Valley received long-awaited news during their Canada Day celebrations. The provincial government announced on Wednesday it will be stepping in to move the replacement school project ahead after more than a year of stalled construction. Concrete pilings were completed in early 2024, but no additional work has taken place since. Cypress Hills MLA Douglas Steele says that the province is still working through the financial details.
3: There's some numbers that need to be crunched in that. We've got a really good idea because it's taken a period of time and, with the assessment and all that. So that'll likely be announced there when we have the official announcement at Stuart Valley.
1: Steele says a formal update is expected later this month. With a bit of a hazy start to the day, Swift Current should be seeing the wildfire smoke clearing out later on. Terry Lang, meteorologist with Environment Canada, has the details.
4: Well, that smoke is actually coming up from wildfires to the south, mostly in Colorado and Wyoming. It should start drifting out of the area through the day today.
1: There is also a severe thunderstorm watch in place for Swift Current and area. You can read more on Swift Current online. Swift Current, Rural RCMP are investigating two separate crimes that were determined to have occurred in the Gull Lake area at the end of May. On May 31st, two suspects driving a white Cadillac CT5 SUV got gas at the Gull Lake Esso before leaving without paying. Earlier in the month, police received a report of a break-in and theft from a rural business and determined that copper wiring and electronics were taken between May 27th and 30th. Both crimes remain unsolved and any information can be reported to 310 RCMP or the SAS Crime Stoppers. A historic Pontex landmark will soon be getting a new look. The water tower in Pontex is getting a paint update.

0: Mayor Kurt Dixon says that the project means a lot to the community.
1: Like, I grew up here as a kid, and it was always kind of the, you could see it when you're getting close to town, and it's definitely one of our landmarks.
0: Crews are expected to finish painting within the coming weeks. The Agricultural Producers Association of Saskatchewan says consumers should be understanding that the increasing grocery bills are not resulting in higher revenues for farmers. A past president, Bill Probilski, says that the report was designed to track where food dollars are being distributed throughout the supply chain.
2: You know, we just want consumers to recognize that as their grocery bill increases, that is not being realized by the producers. It's somewhere in the value chain that those extra costs are accumulating.
0: The full report is available on their website at apass.ca.
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4: I'm Colin Powers with a look at sports, and we're looking at minor ball from the last couple of days. The K&B contracting 11 U-AAA 57s dropped two very close games against Moose Jaw Canucks on Canada Day in the Friendly City. Moose Jaw rallied late in both games to win 12-11 and 7-8. The 57s host the Canucks again tomorrow at Sharon Hogg Field, then have a doubleheader at home on Saturday against the Regina White Sox. Back on Tuesday, the Caltire 15 U-AAA 57s swept the Moose Jaw Canucks in the doubleheader. Luke Mitchell hit a walk-off two-run RBI double in the 10th inning in Swift Current's 8-7 victory in the opener, and Bryden Getz hit a three-run homer, and Ethan Poirier struck out six batters in a 10-0 shutout in Game 2. An 18-hole golf tournament coming up this weekend at the Sageview Golf Course at Palliser Regional Park will raise funds for the Herberton District Sports Complex. The fundraiser will take place on Saturday with registration at 9 a.m. and the shotgun start at 10. Entry fees are $140 per person or $500 for a team of four. Anyone interested in signing up for the fundraiser can head to Swift Current Online to learn more. The Stampede Bowl is happening tonight as the Calgary Stampeders host the Toronto Argonauts to kick off Week 5 in the CFL. The Argos are coming off a 40-34 win over the Saskatchewan Roughriders as they continue a 7-game road trip to start the season with their home field in use for the World Cup. The Stampeders beat BC 41-33 in Kelowna for their first win of the season last week. The Riders face the Red Blacks tomorrow night in Ottawa. And Alex Ovechkin is staying in Washington for at least one more season. The Caps signed the legendary forward to a one-year, $9 million bonus-laden deal for his 22nd season with the team. The 40-year-old will earn an additional $4.25 million if he plays in 10 games next season. Ovi holds the NHL's all-time lead in regular season goals with 929. Have a story tip or score to share? Let us know. Call 306-773-NEWS or click Submit News on Swift Current Online.
3: Swift Current Online weather with Hello Goodbye. 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
0: For tonight, a yellow watch for severe thunderstorms in Swift Current, looking like a 30% chance of seeing those thunderstorms, and then a low of 12 degrees. Tomorrow, mostly sunshine and a high of 27, 30 degrees on Saturday, 25 on Sunday, and Monday, 26 and sunny all throughout the weekend. 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
2: For tonight, a yellow watch for severe thunderstorms in Swift Current, looking like a 30% chance of seeing those thunderstorms, and then a low of 12 degrees. Tomorrow, mostly sunshine and a high of 27, 30 degrees on Saturday, 25 on Sunday, and Monday, 26 and sunny all throughout the weekend. Look for it all on SwiftCurrentOnline.com.
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5: For tonight, a yellow thunderstorm watch is in effect here as it's pretty severe weather brewing here in the southwest. For tonight, though, you're going to be seeing a good chance of that rain and a low of 12 degrees. Tomorrow looking like it's going to be mainly sunny and a high of 27. Saturday looking like sunshine and a high of 30 degrees. Sunday sunny again and a high of 25. Monday calling for more sunshine and a high of 26. Local news, local weather, and local sports always on SwiftCurrentOnline.com.
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1: Hi there. Quick question. Is that your exhaust?
2: 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Running rich.
1: My nose says very.
3: Your nose is right.
1: Oh, hey. Josh.
2: You know this guy?
1: Yeah, Double Nickel Garage and Customs. He fixes this exact thing.
3: Bring it by. We'll get it breathing properly.
2: Okay, deal.
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1: Good evening, I'm Hayden Michaels. The City of Swift Current marked Canadian Multiculturalism Day by recognizing

0: the many cultures that help to make up the community. The proclamation was accepted by the Southwest Newcomer Welcome Center Executive Director Diana Bahe, who said that the diversity continues to strengthen the region.
1: Across Canada, multiculturalism continues to guide how we build strong, inclusive communities. It is grounded in the belief that everyone should have the opportunity to participate fully in society, contribute their skills, and feel a sense of belonging.
0: The proclamation came ahead of the Festival of Cultures, which was hosted at Riverside Park on June 28th. The Stuart Valley community received some long-awaited news on Canada Day. Cypress Hills MLA Doug Steele announced Wednesday that the provincial government will step in to move forward with the stalled Stuart Valley School project. Construction has been at a standstill since the winter of 2024 after the original school was severely damaged in 2022. Steele says that the province believes it's time to get something done.
2: It's been a long, dragged-out session here, and we're trying to move forward, and it was felt with consultation with the community, discussion that we need to get something happening for the community of Stuart Valley.
0: An official provincial announcement with additional details on the project is expected later this month. Severe thunderstorm conditions are possible this afternoon in Swift Current. Meteorologist Terry Lang with Environment Canada says that all the ingredients are there.
3: Whether they come together is another story, but folks should be prepared for severe weather just in case.
0: Any warnings or alerts that are posted will be available on Swift Current online. A duo of crimes in the Gull Lake area, including a copper wire theft and gas and dash, have police seeking the public's assistance. Swift Current Rural RCMP are looking to identify two suspects driving a white Cadillac SUV who were involved in a fuel theft at the Gull Lake SO on May 31st. RCMP also received a report of a break and enter and theft from a rural business northwest of Gull Lake that saw 100 feet of copper wire and a computer monitor taken sometime between May 27th and May 30th. Anyone with information is asked to contact Swift Current Rural RCMP or to submit an anonymous tip through Saskatchewan Crime Stoppers. The water tower in Pontex will soon be getting a new look. Crews are busy painting the structure with a higher quality paint so it lasts longer. Kurt Dixon is the mayor of Pontex.
4: It was last painted in 2008, but this time we're going with an epoxy primer, which is supposed to help the process.
0: He says crews are expected to wrap up within the coming weeks. APAS is hoping its latest farmers and food price report will encourage more transparency in Canada's food supply chain. President Bill Probilski says that consumers deserve a better understanding of where their food dollars end up.
5: We're kind of looking or hoping that there would be some more transparency within the whole supply chain so that consumers can be aware of where is it that their food dollar is actually going. As you know, as this report points out, it's not necessarily coming back to the farm gate.
0: The full report is available on their website at apas.ca.
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0: For tonight, a yellow thunderstorm watch is in effect here as it's pretty severe weather brewing here in the southwest. For tonight, though, you're going to be seeing a good chance of that rain and a low of 12 degrees. Tomorrow looking like it's going to be mainly sunny and a high of 27. Saturday looking like sunshine and a high of 30 degrees. Sunday sunny again and a high of 25. Monday calling for more sunshine and a high of 26. Local news, local weather, and local sports always on SwiftCurrentOnline.com.
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4: For tonight, a yellow thunderstorm watch is in effect here as it's pretty severe weather brewing here in the southwest. For tonight, though, you're going to be seeing a good chance of that rain and a low of 12 degrees. Tomorrow looking like it's going to be mainly sunny and a high of 27. Saturday looking like sunshine and a high of 30 degrees. Sunday sunny again and a high of 25. Monday calling for more sunshine and a high of 26. Local news, local weather, and local sports. 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

0: You're busy. 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
2: Good evening, I'm Hilo Michaels. The Southwest Newcomer Welcome Center celebrated multiculturalism on Saturday. 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
2: She says newcomers not only work hard to learn both English and French, but to keep their original dialects alive and thriving in their homes and communities. Residents in Stuart Valley received long-awaited news during their Canada Day celebrations. The provincial government announced on Wednesday it will be stepping in to move the replacement school project ahead after more than a year of stalled construction. Concrete pilings were completed in early 2024, but no additional work has taken place since. Cypress Hills MLA Douglas Steele says that the province is still working through the financial details.
4: There's some numbers that need to be crunched in that. We've got a really good idea because it's, you know, it's taken a period of time and, you know, with the assessment and all that. So that'll likely be announced there when we have the official announcement at Stuart Valley.
2: Steele says a formal update is expected later this month. With a bit of a hazy start to the day, Swift Current should be seeing the wildfire smoke clearing out later on. Terry Lang, meteorologist with Environment Canada, has the details.
5: Well, that smoke is actually coming up from wildfires to the south, mostly in Colorado and Wyoming. It should start drifting out of the area through the day today.
2: There's also a severe thunderstorm watch in place for Swift Current and area. You can read more on Swift Current online. Swift Current, Rural RCMP are investigating two separate crimes that were determined to have occurred in the Gull Lake area at the end of May. On May 31st, two suspects driving a white Cadillac CT5 SUV got gas at the Gull Lake Esso before leaving without paying. Earlier in the month, police received a report of a break-in and theft from a rural business and determined that copper wiring and electronics were taken between May 27th and 30th. Both crimes remain unsolved and any information can be reported to 310 RCMP or the SAS Crime Stoppers. A historic Pontex landmark will soon be getting a new look. The water tower in Pontex is getting a paint update. Mayor Kurt Dixon says that the project means a lot to the community.
6: Like, I grew up here as a kid, and it was always kind of the, you could see it when you're getting close to town, and it's definitely one of our landmarks.
2: Crews are expected to finish painting within the coming weeks. The Agricultural Producers Association of Saskatchewan says consumers should be understanding that the increasing grocery bills are not resulting in higher revenues for farmers. A past president, Bill Probilsky, says that the report was designed to track where food dollars are being distributed throughout the supply chain.
7: You know, we just want consumers to recognize that as their grocery bill increases, that is not being realized by the producers. It's somewhere in the value chain that those extra costs are accumulating.
2: The full report is available on their website at apass.ca.
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2: For tonight, a yellow watch for severe thunderstorms in Swift Current, looking like a 30% chance of seeing those thunderstorms and then a low of 12 degrees. Tomorrow, mostly sunshine and a high of 27, 30 degrees on Saturday, 25 on Sunday, and Monday, 26 and sunny all throughout the weekend. 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

0: Got lunch plans Friday, July 3rd? 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
2: For tonight, a yellow watch for severe thunderstorms in Swift Current, looking like a 30% chance of seeing those thunderstorms and then a low of 12 degrees. Tomorrow, mostly sunshine and a high of 27, 30 degrees on Saturday, 25 on Sunday, and Monday, 26 and sunny all throughout the weekend. Look for it all on SwiftCurrentOnline.com.
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3: For tonight, a yellow thunderstorm watch is in effect here as it's pretty severe weather brewing here in the southwest. For tonight, though, you're going to be seeing a good chance of that rain and a low of 12 degrees. Tomorrow looking like it's going to be mainly sunny and a high of 27. Saturday looking like sunshine and a high of 30 degrees. Sunday sunny again and a high of 25. Monday, calling for more sunshine and a high of 26. Local news, local weather, and local sports. 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
2: Good evening. I'm Hayden Michaels. The city of Swift Current marked Canadian Multiculturalism Day by recognizing the many cultures that help to make up the community. The proclamation was accepted by the Southwest Newcomer Welcome Center Executive Director Diana Bahe, who said that the diversity continues to strengthen the region.
3: Across Canada, multiculturalism continues to guide how we build strong, inclusive communities. It is grounded in the belief that everyone should have the opportunity to participate fully in society, contribute their skills, and feel a sense of belonging.
2: The proclamation came ahead of the Festival of Cultures, which was hosted at Riverside Park on June 28th. The Stuart Valley community received some long-awaited news on Canada Day. Cypress Hills MLA Doug Steele

0: announced Wednesday that the provincial government will step in to move forward with the stalled Stuart Valley School project. Construction has been at a standstill since the winter of 2024 after the original school was severely damaged in 2022. Steele says that the province believes it's time to get something done.
1: It's been a long, dragged-out session here, and we're trying to move forward, and it was felt with consultation with the community, discussion that we need to get something happening for the community of Stuart Valley.
0: An official provincial announcement with additional details on the project is expected later this month. Severe thunderstorm conditions are possible this afternoon in Swift Current. Meteorologist Terry Lang with Environment Canada says that all the ingredients are there.
2: Whether they come together is another story, but folks should be prepared for severe weather just in case.
0: Any warnings or alerts that are posted will be available on Swift Current online. A duo of crimes in the Gull Lake area, including a copper wire theft and gas and dash, have police seeking the public's assistance. Swift Current Rural RCMP are looking to identify two suspects driving a white Cadillac SUV who were involved in a fuel theft at the Gull Lake SO on May 31st. RCMP also received a report of a break-and-enter and theft from a rural business northwest of Gull Lake that saw 100 feet of copper wire and a computer monitor taken sometime between May 27th and May 30th. Anyone with information is asked to contact Swift Current Rural RCMP or to submit an anonymous tip through Saskatchewan Crime Stoppers. The water tower in Pontex will soon be getting a new look. Crews are busy painting the structure with a higher quality paint so it lasts longer. Kurt Dixon is the mayor of Pontex.
3: It was last painted in 2008, but this time we're going with an epoxy primer, which is supposed to help the process.
0: He says crews are expected to wrap up within the coming weeks. APAS is hoping its latest farmers and food price report will encourage more transparency in Canada's food supply chain. President Bill Probilski says that consumers deserve a better understanding of where their food dollars end up.
4: We're kind of looking or hoping that there would be some more transparency within the whole supply chain so that consumers can be aware of where is it that their food dollar is actually going. As you know, as this report points out, it's not necessarily coming back to the farm gate.
0: The full report is available on their website at apas.ca.
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0: For tonight, a yellow thunderstorm watch is in effect here as it's pretty severe weather brewing here in the southwest. For tonight, though, you're going to be seeing a good chance of that rain and a low of 12 degrees. Tomorrow looking like it's going to be mainly sunny and a high of 27. Saturday looking like sunshine and a high of 30 degrees. Sunday sunny again and a high of 25. Monday calling for more sunshine and a high of 26. Local news, local weather, and local sports always on SwiftCurrentOnline.com.
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5: For tonight, a yellow watch for severe thunderstorms in Swift Current, looking like a 30% chance of seeing those thunderstorms and then a low of 12 degrees. Tomorrow, mostly sunshine and a high of 27, 30 degrees on Saturday, 25 on Sunday, and Monday, 26 and sunny all throughout the weekend. 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

0: got lunch plans Friday, July 3rd? 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
3: For tonight, a yellow thunderstorm watch is in effect here, as it's pretty severe weather brewing here in the southwest. For tonight, though, you're going to be seeing a good chance of that rain and a low of 12 degrees. Tomorrow looking like it's going to be mainly sunny and a high of 27. Saturday looking like sunshine and a high of 30 degrees. Sunday sunny again and a high of 25. Monday, calling for more sunshine and a high of 26. Local news, local weather, and local sports. 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

0: Got lunch plans Friday, July 3rd? 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
4: For tonight, a yellow watch for severe thunderstorms in Swift Current, looking like a 30% chance of seeing those thunderstorms, and then a low of 12 degrees. Tomorrow, mostly sunshine and a high of 27, 30 degrees on Saturday, 25 on Sunday, and Monday, 26 and sunny all throughout the weekend. 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
3: For tonight, a yellow thunderstorm watch is in effect here as it's pretty severe weather brewing here in the southwest. For tonight, though, you're going to be seeing a good chance of that rain and a low of 12 degrees. Tomorrow looking like it's going to be mainly sunny and a high of 27. Saturday looking like sunshine and a high of 30 degrees. Sunday sunny again and a high of 25. Monday calling for more sunshine and a high of 26. Local news, local weather, and local sports always on SwiftCurrentOnline.com.
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4: For tonight, a yellow watch for severe thunderstorms in Swift Current, looking like a 30% chance of seeing those thunderstorms and then a low of 12 degrees. Tomorrow, mostly sunshine and a high of 27, 30 degrees on Saturday, 25 on Sunday, and Monday, 26 and sunny all throughout the weekend. Look for it all on SwiftCurrentOnline.com.
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3: For tonight, a yellow thunderstorm watch is in effect here as it's pretty severe weather brewing here in the southwest. For tonight, though, you're going to be seeing a good chance of that rain and a low of 12 degrees. Tomorrow looking like it's going to be mainly sunny and a high of 27. Saturday looking like sunshine and a high of 30 degrees. Sunday sunny again and a high of 25. Monday calling for more sunshine and a high of 26. Local news, local weather, and local sports. 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
2: For today, you're going to be seeing a high of 27 with mostly sunshine in Swift Current. Well, tonight looks like it'll get to a low of 12 with a bit of cloud cover. And then Saturday, Sunday, Monday, all looking like sunshine, being highs of 30, 25, and 26, before Tuesday has a slight chance of showers at a high of 31. It's local news, weather, and sports, always on SwiftCurrentOnline.com.
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2: Today, looks like mostly sunshine here in Swift Current, getting to a high of 27. By tonight, a little bit more cloud cover and a low of 12 degrees. Saturday, Sunday, Monday, all sunshine being highs of 30, 25, and 26 before Tuesday brings a little bit of clouds, a chance of showers, and a high of 31. Local news, local weather, local sports. It's for local people on SwiftCurrentOnline.com.
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3: For today, you're going to be seeing a high of 27 with mostly sunshine in Swift Current. Well, tonight looks like it'll get to a low of 12 with a bit of cloud cover. And then Saturday, Sunday, Monday, all looking like sunshine, being highs of 30, 25, and 26, before Tuesday has a slight chance of showers at a high of 31. It's local news, weather, and sports, always on SwiftCurrentOnline.com.
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2: Today looks like mostly sunshine here in Swift Current, getting to a high of 27. By tonight, a little bit more cloud cover and a low of 12 degrees. Saturday, Sunday, Monday, all sunshine, being highs of 30, 25, and 26, before Tuesday brings a little bit of clouds, a chance of showers, and a high of 31. Local news, local weather, local sports. 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
3: For today, you're going to be seeing a high of 27 with mostly sunshine in Swift Current. Well, tonight looks like it'll get to a low of 12 with a bit of cloud cover. And then Saturday, Sunday, Monday, all looking like sunshine, being highs of 30, 25, and 26. Before Tuesday has a slight chance of showers at a high of 31. It's local news, weather, and sports, always on SwiftCurrentOnline.com.
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4: Today, looks like mostly sunshine here in Swift Current, getting to a high of 27. By tonight, a little bit more cloud cover and a low of 12 degrees. Saturday, Sunday, Monday, all sunshine being highs of 30, 25, and 26 before Tuesday brings a little bit of clouds, a chance of showers, and a high of 31. Local news, local weather, local sports. It's for local people on SwiftCurrentOnline.com.
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4: Today, looks like mostly sunshine here in Swift Current, getting to a high of 27. By tonight, a little bit more cloud cover and a low of 12 degrees. Saturday, Sunday, Monday, all sunshine being highs of 30, 25, and 26 before Tuesday brings a little bit of clouds, a chance of showers, and a high of 31. Local news, local weather, local sports. It's for local people on SwiftCurrentOnline.com.
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0: Got lunch plans Friday, July 3rd? 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
2: For today, you're going to be seeing a high of 27 with mostly sunshine in Swift Current. Well, tonight looks like it'll get to a low of 12 with a bit of cloud cover. And then Saturday, Sunday, Monday, all looking like sunshine, being highs of 30, 25, and 26, before Tuesday has a slight chance of showers at a high of 31. It's local news, weather, and sports, always on SwiftCurrentOnline.com.
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2: Today looks like mostly sunshine here in Swift Current, getting to a high of 27. By tonight, a little bit more cloud cover and a low of 12 degrees. Saturday

0: Sunday, Monday, all sunshine, being highs of 30, 25, and 26, before Tuesday brings a little bit of clouds, a chance of showers, and a high of 31. Local news, local weather, local sports. 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
2: For today, you're going to be seeing a high of 27 with mostly sunshine in Swift Current. Well, tonight looks like it'll get to a low of 12 with a bit of cloud cover. And then Saturday, Sunday, Monday, all looking like sunshine, being highs of 30, 25, and 26, before Tuesday has a slight chance of showers at a high of 31. It's local news, weather, and sports, always on SwiftCurrentOnline.com.
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3: Today, looks like mostly sunshine here in Swift Current, getting to a high of 27. By tonight, a little bit more cloud cover and a low of 12 degrees. Saturday, Sunday, Monday, all sunshine being highs of 30, 25, and 26 before Tuesday brings a little bit of clouds, a chance of showers, and a high of 31. Local news, local weather, local sports. It's for local people on SwiftCurrentOnline.com.
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out, it'll sit right here on this land. And you could leave town a rich man. 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
2: For today, you're going to be seeing a high of 27 with mostly sunshine in Swift Current. Well, tonight looks like it'll get to a low of 12 with a bit of cloud cover. And then Saturday, Sunday, Monday, all looking like sunshine, being highs of 30, 25, and 26, before Tuesday has a slight chance of showers at a high of 31. It's local news, weather, and sports, always on SwiftCurrentOnline.com.
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3: Lonely night, neon bar, candlelight, mason jar, wishing time would stop, but it's almost 2 o'clock. Your blue eyes locked on mine, I don't want to say goodbye. I like the way we talk, so we should take a walk and talk about the things you like. Anything you want to say, girl, I'm all ears tonight.

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0: That's Back in the Saddle, little Luke Combs for you on Country 94.1, Country 1490. Good morning. My name's Chris, 610 on the show. Thank you so much for tuning in with me today as we mosey right along in the finally Friday edition of the show powered by Canadian Tire. 11 degrees in Swift Current, 13 in Shaunavon. Now, apparently we got a chance of rain now. I don't get it, man. Like, we had yesterday, Saturday, Sunday was clear. We're having great temperatures. We don't have to worry about a thing. And now there is a chance of rain and a risk of a thunderstorm later this afternoon. High of 27 degrees, though, so it'll be warm, that's for sure, which, of course, could, you know, contribute to the thunderstorm issue. But regardless, we got decent weather coming up. Details are available by checking out the Canada West Harvest Center local weather page on Swift Current Online. Well, coming up a little bit later on here in the morning show, we've got a busy one. Theo Hotelling from Southwest Sask Pride is going to be popping on by. Next week is Pride Week, so we're going to be chatting with him about all the activities and adventures they've got going on. Tom Westbury from Lens Plumbing and Heating popping by as well. They are the title sponsor for the Taste of Summer Charity Barbecue, which is happening today with our chosen sponsor this week being the Royal Canadian Legion. We're going to talk more about that later. The Swift Current Wolverines also coming by. They have got some action tonight at S3 Arenas, and they are going to be broadcast live on Local Sports Live here in Country 94.1. And Curtis Nickel from the Pioneer Co-op coming by as well, too. So we've got lots of guests in the show, not to mention your chance to win tickets to the Clearwater Drive-In this weekend. That's coming up a little bit later on, plus birthdays, anniversaries for the whole weekend. 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Stay tuned. 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
7: Good morning, it's Eric Adam taking a look at your 5-day forecast. Today, sunny this morning, then a mix of sun and cloud with a 30% chance of showers in the afternoon. Risk of a thunderstorm as well. Wind becoming west 20 kilometers an hour this afternoon with a

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1: Dear drunk me, I bet you're sitting on a high back, running up a good tab, thinking them two-for-one shots ain't kicking in. 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
2: I'm Eric Adam. Here's what's coming up in news. Assiniboia RCMP are asking for the public's help locating a man wanted on an arrest warrant. And a rare supercar reported missing from Swift Current in April has yet to be located. These stories and many more can be found on SwiftCurrentOnline.com.
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9: Good morning, it's Eric Adam looking at your five-day forecast. Today, sunny this morning, then a mix of sun and cloud with a 30% chance of showers in the afternoon with a risk of a thunderstorm as well. Wind becoming west 20 kilometers an hour this afternoon, high 27, a humidex of 30, and a UV index of 7 or high. Tonight, a few clouds, wind west 20 kilometers an hour becoming light in the evening with a low of 13. First Saturday, the 4th of July, sunny, becoming a mix of sun and cloud in the morning, wind becoming southwest 30 kilometers an hour in the afternoon with a high of 29. Sunday, sunny and a high of 27. Monday, sunny and a high of 25. And on Tuesday, sunny and a high of 26. 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

Dean Brody, A Man Without a Woman. On Country 94.1, Country 1490. It is Chris along with you here on the show, powered by Canadian Tire. Thank you so much for tuning in with me today.

0: prizes each and every week. This week, we've got a fantastic prize package from our friends at the Living Sky Casino. You can actually see it online if you head on over to the Southwest Explorer page on Swift Current Online. Now, that being said, if you know of somewhere that you think our Southwest Explorer should be hanging out at, please do let us know. There is a form right on the page there that you can fill out your information, the name of the event, when it's happening, and if it works, our Southwest Explorer will be there with bells on. We're going to be chatting with Theo Hotelling in just a few moments' time.
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6: Good morning, it's Eric Adam taking a look at your five-day forecast. Today's sunny this morning, then a mix of sun and cloud with a 30% chance of showers in the afternoon. Risk of a thunderstorm as well. Wind becoming west 20 kilometers an hour this afternoon with a high of 20, a humidex of 30, and a UV index of 7 or high. Tonight, a few clouds, wind west 20 kilometers an hour, becoming light this evening, and a low of 13. For Saturday, sunny, becoming a mix of sun and cloud in the morning, wind becoming southwest 30 kilometers an hour in the afternoon, with a high of 29. For Sunday, sunny and a high of 27. Monday, sunny and a high of 25. And Tuesday, sunny and a high of plus 26. 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

0: Got lunch plans Friday, July 3rd? 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
1: It is Chris along with you, 7:43 here in the show. Hello and good morning. Thank you so much for tuning in with me today as we get set to enjoy our favorite time of the day. Yes, it is time for birthdays and anniversaries. So we're going to start things out as we always do with the other celebrities that are celebrating birthdays and anniversaries on this day. Today, Tom Cruise is celebrating birthday number 64 years old. I don't know how that guy is 64 years old. That's wild to me. Also celebrating today, Olivia Munn, birthday number 46. Birthdays on Saturday, country artist Post Malone is celebrating birthday number 31. So happy birthday to Mr. Post Malone. And outside of that, that's kind of the most of the celebrities that we've got celebrating throughout this weekend. Also, Geraldo Rivera celebrating birthday number 83 on Saturday. Sunday, I couldn't find anybody that I actually knew and understood, so we're just going to move right on to our local celebrities because they are the ones that matter the most. Celebrating today, local celebrities, we have got Finnegan Brown, 7 years old. Happy 7th birthday, Finn. Have a fun birthday at the lake. Hope you catch lots of fish. Love Grandma and Papa. Lene Nelson is 14. Hope your 14th birthday will be as amazing as you are. Keep shining with love from Mom, Dad, and Lily. Also, more birthday wishes with lots of love from Grandma and Grandpa. Owen Regeer is 16 years old. Happy 16th birthday, Owen. Wishing you a fun day with your family and friends from Uncle Stan and Auntie Shirley. And birthdays on Sunday, July the 5th. John Manti is celebrating 29 and holding. Hey, John, happy 29th to my wonderful son-in-law. Be blessed, 29 and holding, with lots of love from Mom, Dad, XOXO. And those are the local celebs that are celebrating this fine weekend. And a big congratulations goes out to 14 years old on Saturday, Lene Nelson. You are our birthday of the day and have earned yourself a gift certificate to the Pioneer Co-op Bakery.

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2: 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Dennis, how are things going today?
3: 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You know, it's another day in paradise. How about you, Colin?
2: 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You know, Frontier Days this weekend. 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
10: Good morning, it's Eric Haddam looking at your five-day forecast. Today, sunny this morning, then a mix of sun and cloud with a 30% chance of showers in the afternoon with a risk of a thunderstorm as well. Wind becoming west 20 kilometers an hour this afternoon, high 27, a humidex of 30, and a UV index of 7 or high. Tonight, a few clouds, wind west 20 kilometers an hour, becoming light in the evening with a low of 13. First Saturday, the 4th of July, sunny, becoming a mix of sun and cloud in the morning, wind becoming southwest 30 kilometers an hour in the afternoon with a high of 29. Sunday, sunny and a high of 27. Monday, sunny and a high of 25. And on Tuesday, sunny and a high of 26. 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
1: 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Here's Paradise Motors.
0: On the phone lines right now from Paradise Motors, Dennis Perreault is joining us. Good morning, Dennis.
3: Good morning. How are we doing today, Chris?
0: Excellent. And yourself, sir?
3: Just another day in Paradise, buddy. It's sunshine. It's lollipops. Birds are singing, blue skies. We're going into the weekend pretty smiley, pal. It's looking like we got a summer weekend ahead.
0: Absolutely. Great weather. And Paradise is actually going to be hanging out at a pretty cool event today.
3: You know, it is. It's the ultimate car show. Thanks to our good friends over at Flamin, 2500 South Service Road West. And we've got the Coyote Car Club, the Riverside Rednecks, the Rogue Cruisers, and the Swift Current Drag Racing Association. It's a big, big car show. Parking available over at Warner Industries or Dexter. All proceeds are going to the center, which we love. It's $5 for a hot dog, chips, and a drink. And it's going to be a ton of fun. If you donate $5, you get entered for a raffle. We are more than happy to be a sponsor of this one, together with B&L, Akaloop, Cooley Wheels, Quick Lube and Exhaust, Napa, and AGI. So happening from 4 to 8. If you like cars, man, this is going to be a great event. And we'll be on hand with a couple of our units from Paradise. If you're interested, pop on down. We'd love a chance to show them to you. And I think you're going to have a really fun kickoff to the weekend this afternoon.
0: Most definitely, Dennis. And if anybody's looking for any more information about some of those cars that you will have on hand, how can they get in touch with you at Paradise?
3: Hey, thanks for that. You know, just head right on over to paradisemotors.ca, or you can check us out right on Highway Number 1. 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
1: Josh Ross and Scared of Getting Sober is on Country 94.1, Country 1490. Hello and good morning. It is Chris along with you here in the morning show as we get that much closer to your information update, news, weather, and sports. It's all coming up in just a tick, so stay tuned for that. Once we bypass news, weather, and sports, coming up at 8 o'clock, we've got an opportunity for you to win tickets to the Clearwater Drive-In. We're also going to be chatting with Tom from Lens Plumbing and Heating, and the Swift Current Wolverines will be stopping by. Lots going on just after 8.
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3: I'm Eric Adam. 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
6: Good morning, it's Eric Adam taking a look at your 5-day forecast. Today, sunny this morning, then a mix of sun and cloud with a 30% chance of showers in the afternoon. Risk of a thunderstorm as well. Wind becoming west 20 kilometers an hour this afternoon with a high of 20, a humidex of 30, and a UV index of 7 or high. Tonight, a few clouds, wind west 20 kilometers an hour, becoming light this evening, and a low of 13. For Saturday, sunny, becoming a mix of sun and cloud in the morning, wind becoming southwest 30 kilometers an hour in the afternoon, with a high of 29. For Sunday, sunny and a high of 27. Monday, sunny and a high of 25. And Tuesday, sunny and a high of plus 26. 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

0: Joe Miller doing what she does is on Country 94.1, Country 1490. Good morning. It's Chris rolling along in the show with you, powered by Canadian Tire. Thank you so much for tuning in with me today. As we trek along, your information update, news, weather, and sports is all coming up in just a tick, so stay tuned for that. Your full five-day forecast in there as well, too, with great weekend weather expected thus far. Details, of course, I mean, that could change at the drop of a dime, but if things look like it could be good. More details, again, coming up shortly. But the Clearwater Drive-In is back once again for another season of awesome movies. And we want you to go and check it out. If you've never been to the Clearwater Drive-In before, it's absolutely one of those things that you don't know what you're missing. They have been showing movies since 1957 and continue to do so and thrive out there just outside of Kyle. So we have got a pair of tickets to the Clearwater Drive-In that we want to give to you. It's simple to win. All you need to do is head on over to clearwaterdrivein.com. And let us know what movie is playing this weekend. 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What movie is playing at the Clearwater Drive-In this weekend? 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

0: Country 1490. Hello and good morning. My name is Chris. Appreciate you tuning in with me here in the show, powered by Canadian Tire. Thanks so much for joining me today. 8:43 as we mosey right along. Your five-day forecast is up in just a few moments' time. We got lots of sunshine out right now. It should stay this way. It should. But there's always a chance it could change. More details. Get them in your five-day forecast in just a moment's time. Colin Powers from Magic 97 had an opportunity to chat with the Swift Current Wolverines as they get set for their big game happening today.
1: Well, big day for the Swift Current Wolverines junior lacrosse team. They have a huge playoff game tonight against Winnipeg. And joining us now is the coach of the Wolverines, Kevin Schaefer. Good morning, Kevin.
2: Morning, Colin.
1: Now, yeah, the great season for the Wolverines, and it all comes down to a big playoff matchup tonight.
2: Yeah, absolutely. We, you know, we had, season went a little unexpected. You know, we hung around a lot of games that, you know, maybe as a younger team, we probably were building a little bit, but, the kids really embraced it and took it, and here we are, sitting in the playoffs, hosting a home game.
1: Yeah, what's the mindset going into that matchup against Winnipeg?
2: We got one game out of them there. Probably deserved better in the first game. I think we probably deserved to win that one as well, but they're kind of an unknown. We kind of went back and looked at a few things that, from the games there early on in the year, and try to get a little bit of an update on them throughout the season there. So, it's going to be a good lacrosse game tonight.
1: Yeah, and it's going to be a playoff atmosphere at S3 Arenas. It's always a great atmosphere for lacrosse, and it's just going to be off the charts tonight.
2: Yeah, you know, the kids are really hoping for a big crowd tonight, just to really jam up that atmosphere. And, you know, Winnipeg's never been here, so, you know, we really want to give them a little bit of a rude awakening walking into our barn and seeing all the people there ready to rock and roll.
1: All right. The game will start at 8 o'clock, and there's going to be some special things happening during the intermission, right?
2: Yeah. We're going to recognize the Rampage teams there from the minor this year that won league championships in the SSLL league there this year. They had a very successful season as well, and future's looking really bright for Swift Current Lacrosse.
1: All right, and we'll have the game for you on Local Sports Live over on Country 94.1, starting with the pregame show at 7:45. And the winner of tonight's game, what happens then?
2: Yeah, you know, I kind of been telling the boys all week at practice, you know, this is the only game that's guaranteed. This is only tonight. If we win tonight, we will host the Prince Albert Predators tomorrow on Saturday, but we will not know that until find the outcome of this game tonight. So,
1: okay, looking forward to tonight's game and hopefully another one tomorrow night at S3 Arenas. Kevin, thanks for coming in and good luck tonight.
2: You bet. Thanks, Colin.
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2: Good morning, it's Eric Haddam looking at your five-day forecast. Today, sunny this morning, then a mix of sun and cloud with a 30% chance of showers in the afternoon with a risk of a thunderstorm as well. Wind becoming west 20 kilometers an hour this afternoon, high 27, a humidex of 30, and a UV index of 7 or high. Tonight, a few clouds, wind west 20 kilometers an hour, becoming light in the evening with a low of 13. First Saturday, the 4th of July, sunny, becoming a mix of sun and cloud in the morning, wind becoming southwest 30 kilometers an hour in the afternoon with a high of 29. Sunday, sunny and a high of 27. Monday, sunny and a high of 25. And on Tuesday, sunny and a high of 26. 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

0: Tennille Towns and Sunshine's Free on Country 94.1, Country 1490. It is Chris along with you. Thanks so much for joining me here on the finally Friday edition of the show. Heading into the weekend and, you know, lots of sunshine involved with it too. Your 5-day forecast coming up. Full details at your information update in just a few moments' time. Coming up after 9 o'clock, we're going to play a little Generation Gap and chat with Curtis Nickel. Curtis Nickel is going to talk a little bit more about Country Thunder performances coming up shortly.
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2: I'm Eric Adam. 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
2: Good morning, it's Eric Adam taking a look at your five-day forecast. Today's sunny this morning, then a mix of sun and cloud with a 30% chance of showers in the afternoon. Risk of a thunderstorm as well. Wind becoming west 20 kilometers an hour this afternoon with a high of 20, a humidex of 30, and a UV index of 7 or high. Tonight, a few clouds, wind west 20 kilometers an hour becoming light this evening, and a low of 13. For Saturday, sunny, becoming a mix of sun and cloud in the morning, wind becoming southwest 30 kilometers an hour in the afternoon with a high of 29. For Sunday, sunny and a high of 27. Monday, sunny and a high of 25. And Tuesday, sunny and a high of plus 26. 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
11: Good morning, it's Eric Adam looking at your five-day forecast. Today, sunny this morning, then a mix of sun and cloud with a 30% chance of showers in the afternoon with a risk of a thunderstorm as well. Wind becoming west 20 kilometers an hour this afternoon, high 27, a humidex of 30, and a UV index of 7 or high. Tonight, a few clouds, wind west 20 kilometers an hour becoming light in the evening with a low of 13. First Saturday, the 4th of July, sunny, becoming a mix of sun and cloud in the morning, wind becoming southwest 30 kilometers an hour in the afternoon with a high of 29. Sunday, sunny and a high of 27. Monday, sunny and a high of 25. And on Tuesday, sunny and a high of 26. 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

0: It's High Valley, and not yet, on Country 94.1, Country 1490. Good morning, 9:52, here in the show, powered by Canadian Tire. My name's Chris. Appreciate you tuning in with me today as we get set for your information update, news, weather, and sports. Coming around the corner in just a few moments' time, so stay tuned for that. What's going on in the news today, you ask? Well, quite simple. Unfortunately, the gentleman that lost the limited edition Jaguar, I shouldn't say lost it, it's not like it walked away, but unfortunately, the gentleman that had it stolen is still on the hunt and still on the search. And if there is a way that you can help, we encourage you to please certainly have a look-see for yourself. But another really cool story is a Swift Current woman by the name of J.C. Nygum won the women's 84-kilogram class in Saskatoon for powerlifting, lifting a combined 385 kilograms across three events. Absolute wild stuff right there. But winning gold, which is such a cool story. Check it out for yourself on Swift Current Online, or it'll be in your information update coming up.
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2: I'm Eric Adam. Here's what's coming up in news. Assiniboia RCMP are asking for the public's help locating a man wanted on an arrest warrant. And a rare supercar reported missing from Swift Current in April has yet to be located. These stories and many more can be found on SwiftCurrentOnline.com.
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6: Good morning, it's Eric Adam looking at your five-day forecast. Today, sunny this morning, then a mix of sun and cloud with a 30% chance of showers in the afternoon with a risk of a thunderstorm as well. Wind becoming west 20 kilometers an hour this afternoon, high 27, a humidex of 30, and a UV index of 7 or high. Tonight, a few clouds, wind west 20 kilometers an hour becoming light in the evening with a low of 13. First Saturday, the 4th of July, sunny, becoming a mix of sun and cloud in the morning, wind becoming southwest 30 kilometers an hour in the afternoon with a high of 29. Sunday, sunny and a high of 27. Monday, sunny and a high of 25. And on Tuesday, sunny and a high of 26. 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

0: locate his vehicle. And a bell from a monument is the focus of an investigation after it was reported missing on June 11th. 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
9: Good morning, it's Eric Adam taking a look at your 5-day forecast. Today, sunny this morning, then a mix of sun and cloud with a 30% chance of showers in the afternoon. Risk of a thunderstorm as well. Wind becoming west 20 kilometers an hour this afternoon with a high of 20, a humidex of 30, and a UV index of 7 or high. Tonight, a few clouds. Wind west 20 kilometers an hour becoming light this evening and a low of 13. For Saturday, sunny, becoming a mix of sun and cloud in the morning, wind becoming southwest 30 kilometers an hour in the afternoon with a high of 29. For Sunday, sunny and a high of 27. Monday, sunny and a high of 25. And Tuesday, sunny and a high of plus 26. 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
9: Good morning, it's Eric Adam looking at your five-day forecast. Today, sunny this morning, then a mix of sun and cloud with a 30% chance of showers in the afternoon with a risk of a thunderstorm as well. Wind becoming west, 20 kilometers an hour this afternoon, high 27, a humidex of 30, and a UV index of 7 or high. Tonight, a few clouds, wind west, 20 kilometers an hour, becoming light in the evening with a low of 13. First Saturday, the 4th of July, sunny, becoming a mix of sun and cloud in the morning, wind becoming southwest 30 kilometers an hour in the afternoon with a high of 29. Sunday, sunny and a high of 27. Monday, sunny and a high of 25. And on Tuesday, sunny and a high of 26.

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0: On the road again. I just can't wait to get back on the road again. Hey, I'm Sharon Church. Are you hitting the road in the old RV? There are a few things you might want to do before you get behind that big wheel. First of all, make sure everything's working. You don't want to be miles from home to find out the fridge won't stay cold and you can't flush the toilet. Number two, gotta lose that dead weight. RVs can get heavy, so leave any unnecessary items behind. You don't want anything slowing you down. And that brings me to my next point. If you're chugging up a hill, do the thing where you pull over at the top to let the line of cars behind you pass. It's one of the many unwritten rules of the road.
1: 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Some of the breedback type cows trading from 260 up to 320 a pound. 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The good bulls trading from 270 up to 326 per pound. 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
6: 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And everybody's just down here, it's just starting to come and eat. So come on down here.
5: Exactly. 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We're giving away a grill, which you can enter to win for just another small donation, and that money is going to be split through a whole bunch of different charities. And on top of that, you can also enter to win a Sega Rewards camping bundle, and to enter that, all you have to do is scan the QR code on the side of my truck.
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14: Good afternoon, it's Eric Adam taking a look at your five-day forecast. Today, sunny near noon, then a mix of sun and cloud with a 30% chance of some rain showers and a risk of a thunderstorm. Wind becoming west 20 kilometers an hour this afternoon with a high of 27 and a humidex of 30. Tonight, a few clouds, wind west 20 kilometers an hour becoming light this evening and a low of 13. For Saturday, sunny, becoming a mix of sun and cloud in the morning, wind becoming southwest 30 kilometers an hour in the afternoon with a high of 29. For Sunday, sunny and a high of 27. To start your work week off on Monday, sunny and a high of 25. And for Tuesday, sunny and a high of plus 26. 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

0: 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Is that you?
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0: We'll talk more on that after Luke Combs. But first, here's Owen Wrigling. Love, hate, love.

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0: Good news for people who fall asleep to the TV. Hey, I'm Sharon Church. If you find yourself crawling into bed only to have your brain wide awake, you may have to turn on the TV for a distraction. And if you're like me, you have your designated falling asleep shows. Now, that was previously thought to be a no-no, but apparently studies are showing that it may not be a big deal. They say it depends on the person, but it's very important to keep that volume low if you do watch in bed. Dim the screen if possible. Also, if your TV has a timer, set it to turn off after 30 to 60 minutes. Yes, that is absolutely key. Also, finding a show without an aggressive intro. You may think The Office is the perfect show to whisk you off to dreamland, but that intro will jolt you back into reality every time.
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4: Good afternoon, it's Eric Adam taking a look at your five-day forecast. Today, sunny near noon, then a mix of sun and cloud with a 30% chance of rain showers and a risk of a thunderstorm. Wind becoming west 20 kilometers an hour this afternoon with a high of 20 and a humidex of 30. Tonight, a few clouds, wind west 20 kilometers an hour becoming light this evening and a low of 13. For Wings and Wheels on Saturday, sunny, becoming a mix of sun and cloud in the morning, wind becoming southwest 30 kilometers an hour in the afternoon with a high of 29. For Sunday, sunny and a high of 27. For Monday, sunny and a high of 25. And for Tuesday, sunny and a high of 26. 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

0: You want an instant boost in your mental health? Hey, I'm Sharon Church. Take a trip. Yes, take the trip. The average person reports feeling nearly 70% better mentally after taking a trip. And those who travel frequently are much more likely to rate their overall mental health as good or excellent compared to those who don't travel as much. Now, these are trips without small children, yes? Because anyone who has ever had to change a diaper in the backseat of a car or tend to a toddler who hasn't had a proper nap in days will attest to the fact that their mental health probably took a little dip during that trip.
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6: Absolutely. Thank you, Violet. I'm John Griffin. I am the Public Relations Officer for Royal Canadian Legion Branch 56. 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
10: Good afternoon. I'm Eric Haddam. After years of delays and unanswered questions, Stewart Valley residents believe they're finally feeling heard. The provincial government has stepped in to lead the rebuild of the community's school and community center after local leaders pushed for action. Stinger Strong President Jenny Moen says frustration with the process had reached a breaking point.
11: We just weren't getting anywhere. We've been given the same answers for 4 years from the division and the board.
10: The community and the RM of Saskatchewan Landing will meet with Education Minister Everett Hindley later in the month to discuss timelines and next steps for the project. Residents may notice increased airplane activity in the sky as a historic aircraft is making a stop in Swift Current this weekend. Yellow Thunder, a restored Second World War aircraft, is offering rides during the Swift Current Flying Club's Wings and Wheels event on Saturday. Airport Maintenance Supervisor Kelly Peterson says the aircraft performs aerobatic maneuvers, so residents may notice pyrotechnic smoke in the sky. He says the smoke is harmless. The event also features classic aircraft and vintage vehicles at the Swift Current Airport. Motorists have been advised that the provincial government will be moving towards more timely penalties for drivers impaired by alcohol. Tim McLeod, Saskatchewan's Minister of Justice and Attorney General, explains that the change would make demerit points, suspensions, and impoundments immediate.
12: Moving in this space would give police officers an opportunity to act swiftly when a driver fails a roadside breath test with the alcohol.

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2: Good afternoon, it's Eric Adam taking a look at your five-day forecast. Today, sunny near noon, then a mix of sun and cloud with a 30% chance of some rain showers and a risk of a thunderstorm. Wind becoming west 20 kilometers an hour this afternoon with a high of 27 and a humidex of 30. Tonight, a few clouds, wind west 20 kilometers an hour becoming light this evening and a low of 13. For Saturday, sunny, becoming a mix of sun and cloud in the morning, wind becoming southwest 30 kilometers an hour in the afternoon with a high of 29. For Sunday, sunny and a high of 27. To start your work week off on Monday, sunny and a high of 25. And for Tuesday, sunny and a high of plus 26. 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
1: Dean Brody, drink around. I'm Sharon Church. I've got your sort of sports report coming up. On the other side of 1:30, just after Clint Black. But first, here's Tucker Wetmore with Brunette. Oh, no.

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12: Tomorrow it's taking place. What are the hours again?
11: 6 o'clock to 8 o'clock. So it'll be at the center, so p.m.
12: Excellent.
11: Yeah. Not a.m.
12: Oh, man, I don't think you're going to get a whole lot of kids if it's 6 o'clock in the morning and school's out.
11: I don't think so either.
12: As the father of multiple children, when a child makes me a food that I very clearly can tell is not cooked, and they're like, for you, do you know what I do? I'm like, awesome, I'm going to go eat this in the bedroom and throw it in the garden. Like, learn, man.
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17: Good afternoon. It's Eric Adam taking a look at your five-day forecast. Today, sunny near noon, then a mix of sun and cloud with a 30% chance of rain showers and a risk of a thunderstorm. Wind becoming west 20 kilometers an hour this afternoon with a high of 20 and a humidex of 30. Tonight, a few clouds. Wind west 20 kilometers an hour becoming light this evening and a low of 13.

0: For Wings and Wheels on Saturday, sunny, becoming a mix of sun and cloud in the morning, wind becoming southwest 30 kilometers an hour in the afternoon with a high of 29. For Sunday, sunny and a high of 27. For Monday, sunny and a high of 25. And for Tuesday, sunny and a high of 26. 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

0: Make a Better Man. Good afternoon. I'm Sharon Church, and it's now time for your Sorta Sports Report. Now, even though there's no hockey being played, NHL free agency began a couple of days ago, and a lot of players are being traded. One of the big signings, Alex Ovechkin. The Great Eight has signed in for one more year with Washington. Listen to this deal, though. It's a $1 million annual salary, but he gets a $3.25 million signing bonus and another $4.75 million top-up after playing 10 games. So let's do the math. $9 million a year for the almost 41-year-old Capitals left winger. Go, Ovi.
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1: Good afternoon. I'm Eric Haddam. RCMP are asking for the public's help in locating a missing 14-year-old boy last seen in Cypress Hills Provincial Park. Maple Creek RCMP say Destin Ratt was last seen Thursday at about 1 a.m. in the park. He is described as 5'5", 130 pounds, and was last seen wearing black shorts, a white shirt, a black AC/DC hat, and checkered sandals. Police are asking anyone with information on his whereabouts to contact RCMP immediately at 310-RCMP. The community of Stewart Valley is celebrating a major breakthrough after the Saskatchewan government announced it will take over the long-stalled rebuild of the Stewart Valley School. Construction has been frozen since the winter of 2024, despite foundation piles being installed years ago. Stinger Strong President Jenny Moen says the school is critical to the community's future.
2: Our economy, our daycare, just everything as a whole is suffering within Stewart Valley because we need our school. That's kind of the backbone of any community. Going on 4 years,

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11: Good afternoon, it's Eric Adam taking a look at your five-day forecast. Today, sunny near noon, then a mix of sun and cloud with a 30% chance of some rain showers and a risk of a thunderstorm. Wind becoming west 20 kilometers an hour this afternoon with a high of 27 and a humidex of 30. Tonight, a few clouds, wind west 20 kilometers an hour becoming light this evening and a low of 13. For Saturday, sunny, becoming a mix of sun and cloud in the morning, wind becoming southwest 30 kilometers an hour in the afternoon with a high of 29. For Sunday, sunny and a high of 27. To start your work week off on Monday, sunny and a high of 25. And for Tuesday, sunny and a high of plus 26. 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
1: Tyler Joe Miller, should have known better. I'm Sharon Church. Shaboozy and Jelly Roll on the way with Amen. But first, here's Tennille Arts. Don't ruin flowers.

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6: Tomorrow it's taking place. 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
2: Good afternoon, it's Eric Adam taking a look at your 5-day forecast. Today, sunny near noon, then a mix of sun and cloud with a 30% chance of rain showers and a risk of a thunderstorm. Wind becoming west 20 kilometers an hour this afternoon with a high of 20 and a humidex of 30. Tonight, a few clouds, wind west 20 kilometers an hour becoming light this evening and a low of 13. For Wings and Wheels on Saturday, sunny, becoming a mix of sun and cloud in the morning, wind becoming southwest 30 kilometers an hour in the afternoon with a high of 29. For Sunday, sunny and a high of 27. For Monday, sunny and a high of 25. And for Tuesday, sunny and a high of 26. 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

0: New term alert, new trend alert. Goblintimacy. Okay, stick with me here. What if instead of showing up on a first date as the most polished, put together version of yourself, you instead show up as, well, a goblin? Goblintimacy. That's goblin and intimacy. That's a bold choice. No, put your best foot forward energy. This is all about showing up fully as you, not hiding any flaws. Now, the idea is that by revealing your inner goblin, you'll weed out partners who would never be right for you in the long run. No. This is a bad idea. Now, I like to refer to myself as someone who is delightfully obnoxious, but you need to meet delightful Sharon before you can appreciate or tolerate obnoxious Sharon.
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2: Good afternoon, I'm Eric Haddam. Here's what's coming up in news. A search is underway in southwest Saskatchewan after a teenager was reported missing from Cypress Hills Provincial Park. And after years of delays and unanswered questions regarding their school and community center rebuilding projects, Stewart Valley residents believe they're finally feeling heard. 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

0: greatest outdoor show on earth begins today in Calgary. Hey, I'm Sharon Church. It's the Stampede. Do you go to the Stampede? I don't love rides. The spinny rides, they're okay. But after eating a bunch of deep fried foods, I'll do it. But my stomach's not going to like me for it. My husband will not go on a spinny ride. So if the kids want to go, especially when they were little, that was up to me. So I would eat the funnel cake after the ride.
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10: Good afternoon, it's Eric Adam taking a look at your 5-day forecast. Today, sunny near noon, then a mix of sun and cloud with a 30% chance of some rain showers and a risk of a thunderstorm. Wind becoming west 20 kilometers an hour this afternoon with a high of 27 and a humidex of 30. Tonight, a few clouds, wind west 20 kilometers an hour becoming light this evening and a low of 13. For Saturday, sunny, becoming a mix of sun and cloud in the morning, wind becoming southwest 30 kilometers an hour in the afternoon with a high of 29. For Sunday, sunny and a high of 27. To start your work week off on Monday, sunny and a high of 25. And for Tuesday, sunny and a high of plus 26. 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

0: just celebrated Canada's 159th birthday on Wednesday. And tomorrow, Americans celebrate Independence Day. It's their 250th. One of the big events on the 4th of July is Nathan's famous hot dog eating contest. This year, Joey Chestnut goes after his 18th mustard belt. He won last year by eating 70.5 hot dogs and buns in 10 minutes. Can he do it again? I guess we'll see.
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4: At 3:42 p.m. Central Standard Time Friday, Environment Canada has issued a tornado warning for south-central Saskatchewan. 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Environment Canada meteorologists are tracking a severe thunderstorm that is possibly producing a tornado. Damaging winds, large hail, and locally intense rainfall are also possible. Take cover immediately if threatening weather approaches. 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
4: Good afternoon, it's Eric Adam taking a look at your five-day forecast. Today, sunny near noon, then a mix of sun and cloud with a 30% chance of rain showers and a risk of a thunderstorm. Wind becoming west 20 kilometers an hour this afternoon with a high of 20 and a humidex of 30. Tonight, a few clouds, wind west 20 kilometers an hour becoming light this evening and a low of 13. For Wings and Wheels on Saturday, sunny, becoming a mix of sun and cloud in the morning, wind becoming southwest 30 kilometers an hour in the afternoon with a high of 29. For Sunday, sunny and a high of 27. For Monday, sunny and a high of 25. And for Tuesday, sunny and a high of 26. 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
5: Tomorrow it's taking place. 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
4: 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So p.m.
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6: 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Not a.m.
5: Oh, man. I don't think you're going to get a whole lot of kids if it's 6 o'clock in the morning and school's out.
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0: On the road again. I just can't wait to get back on the road again. Hey, I'm Sharon Church. Are you hitting the road in the old RV? There are a few things you might want to do before you get behind that big wheel. First of all, make sure everything works. You don't want to be miles from home to find out the fridge won't stay cold and you can't flush the toilet. Number two, gotta lose that dead weight. RVs can get pretty heavy, so leave any unnecessary items behind. You don't want anything slowing you down. And that brings me to my next point. If you're chugging up a hill, do the thing where you pull over at the top to let the line of cars pass in front of you. That's one of the many unwritten rules of the road.
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4: Good evening. This is Kirsty Hansen back with the 5-day forecast. Tonight we'll see partly cloudy skies with the risk of a thunderstorm and a low of 13. From tomorrow until Tuesday, we can expect a mix of sun and clouds with highs from 24 to 28 and a risk of showers. 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
1: 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Environment Canada meteorologists are tracking a severe thunderstorm that is possibly producing a tornado. Damaging winds, large hail, and locally intense rainfall are also possible. 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
1: At 4:34 p.m. Central Standard Time Friday, Environment Canada has updated a tornado warning for South Central Saskatchewan. Extra care and attention should be exercised. The following localities are included in the warning: Moose Jaw, Poshwa, Bushel Park, Pence, Belle Plaine, Stony Beach, Rouleau, Hearn, Briarcrest, Chaplin, Mortlach, Pontbeck, Shamrock, Kelstern, Claire, Coorville, Crestwine, Old Wives Lake, Carrickford, and Caron. Environment Canada meteorologists are tracking a severe thunderstorm that is possibly producing a tornado. Damaging winds, large hail, and locally intense rainfall are also possible. Take cover immediately threatening weather approaches. 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

I got good news for people who fall asleep to the TV. Hey, I'm Sharon Church. If you find yourself crawling into bed only to have your brain wide awake, you may have to turn your TV on for some distraction. And if you're like me, you have your designated falling asleep shows. Now, that was previously thought to be a no-no, but apparently, studies are now showing that it may not be such a big deal. They say it depends on the person. But it is important to keep the volume low and to dim the screen if possible. Also, if your TV has a timer, set it to turn off after 30 to 60 minutes. Yes, that's key. Also, finding a show without an aggressive intro. That's very

0: important. Like, you may think The Office is the perfect show to whisk you off to dreamland, but that intro will jolt you back into reality every time.
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12: Good evening. This is Kirsty Hansen back with the five-day forecast. Tonight we'll see partly cloudy skies with the risk of a thunderstorm and a low of 13. From tomorrow until Tuesday, we can expect a mix of sun and clouds with highs from 24 to 28 and a risk of showers. 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

0: You want an instant boost to your mental health? Yes, please. Hey, I'm Sharon Church. Take a trip. Yes, take a trip. The average person reports feeling nearly 70% better mentally after taking a trip. And those who travel frequently are much more likely to rate their overall mental health as good or excellent compared to those who don't travel as much. Now, these are trips without small children, yes, right? Because anyone who has ever had to change a diaper in the backseat of a car or tend to a toddler who hasn't had a proper nap in days will attest to the fact that their mental health probably took a little dip during that trip.
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2: I'm Eric Adam. Here's what's coming up in news. RCMP are asking for the public's help in locating a missing 14-year-old boy last seen in Cypress Hills. And police have provided details about a collision yesterday afternoon in downtown Swift Current that called both RCMP and firefighters into action. These stories and more can be found on SwiftCurrentOnline.com.
3: It looks like most areas of the prairies will see a shift in the weather from rain to sunshine over the next few days. That's welcome news for farmers that have been dealing with flooding. As the water recedes, they're out assessing the damage. When it comes to this year's crop, Statistics Canada reports farmers made some significant acreage shifts. The area ceded to canola in the prairies this year climbed to a record 23.4 million acres. That's up 8.4% from last year, while wheat acreage fell nearly 6% to 25.3 million. Barley acreage also increased more than 9%, while at the same time, lentil and dry pea acres dropped sharply, reflecting changing market signals. StatsCan says stronger canola prices and expanding crush demand helped to drive this year's acreage decisions. For Golden West, I'm Glendalee Allen Bosler.
4: 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Don't miss Cameron Whitcomb, Gavin Adcock, Max McNown, Dasha, and so many more. 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
6: Tomorrow it's taking place. 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
7: Yeah. Not a.m.
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6: so either. 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

0: vehicle is immediately impounded for 30 days. Their license is suspended for 30 days. If it's their first offense, they'll face a $1,000 fine plus a 30% victim surcharge. If it's a subsequent offense, it would be a $2,000 fine plus a 30% victim surcharge.
1: Saskatchewan currently has one of the highest impaired driving rates in Canada. And Stats Canada reports prairie farmers made some significant acreage shifts in 2026. The latest principal field crop area report shows the area seeded to canola this year climbed to a record 23.4 million acres, up 8.4% from last year, while wheat acreage fell nearly 6% to 25.3 million acres. Barley acreage also increased more than 9%. At the same time, lentil and dry pea acres dropped sharply, reflecting changing market signals. Stats Canada says stronger canola prices and expanding crush demand helped drive this year's...
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3: At 5.03 p.m. Central Standard Time Friday, Environment Canada has issued a tornado warning for south central and southeastern Saskatchewan. Extra care and attention should be exercised in and around the following localities: Milestone, Perry, Yellowgrass, Lang, Lubin, Panman, Kediv, Tressix, Spring Valley, Gadras, Viceroy, Ormiston, Verwood, Evanla, Truax, Oakmont, and Kayville. Environment Canada meteorologists are tracking a severe thunderstorm that is possibly producing a tornado. Damaging winds, large hail, and locally intense rainfall are also possible. Take cover immediately threatening weather approaches. Please consult local media for more information.
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4: Build off a split of a Canada Day doubleheader against Regina when they host the Red Sox again tonight at Mitchell Field. The 57s are 8-15 and are a half game back of the Red Sox for fifth in the East Division standings and a game and a half behind the fourth place Medicine Hat Mavericks. First pitch is at 6:57 tonight. The 57s are in Regina again tomorrow and then host the Saskatoon Berries on Sunday afternoon. In minor ball, the Argue Law 18U AAA 57s are on the road with the Zone 7 Sun Devils and the Saskatoon Giants. The Cal Tire 15U 57s are in Yorkton tomorrow and then host the Regina White Sox on Sunday. The Riverside Electric 13U 57s are in Saskatoon for a tournament, and the KMB Contracting 11U 57s have home games against the Moose Jaw Canucks tonight and the Regina White Sox tomorrow. A pair of former Swift Current Broncos are getting a chance to impress NHL clubs. Forward Carlin DeZand is participating in the Tampa Bay Lightning's development camp after recording 62 points in 60 games with the Broncos before moving to the University of Connecticut in 2024. Meanwhile, former Broncos captain Clark Caswell recently completed development camp with the Seattle Kraken. Caswell was selected by Seattle in the fifth round of the 2024 NHL draft after a standout four-year WHL career. From local news to local sports, we're here for your updates. 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
5: Good evening. This is Kirsty Hansen back with the five-day forecast. Tonight we'll see partly cloudy skies with the risk of a thunderstorm and a low of 13. From tomorrow until Tuesday, we can expect a mix of sun and clouds with highs from 24 to 28 and a risk of showers. 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

0: Solomon. I'm Sharon Church, and it's now time for your sort of sports report. Even though there's no hockey being played, NHL free agency began a couple of days ago, and a lot of players are being traded. One of the big signings, Alex Ovechkin. The Great Eight has signed in for one more year with Washington. But listen to this deal. It's a $1 million annual salary, but he gets a $3.25 million signing bonus and another $4.75 million top-up after playing 10 games. So let's do the math on this. $9 million a year for the almost 41-year-old Capitals left winger. Go, Ovi!
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12: Good evening. This is Kirsty Hansen back with the 5-day forecast. Tonight we'll see partly cloudy skies with the risk of a thunderstorm and a low of 13. From tomorrow until Tuesday, we can expect a mix of sun and clouds with highs from 24 to 28 and a risk of showers. 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

New term alert. Goblintimacy. Goblintimacy. Okay. Well, stick with me here. What if instead of showing up on a first date as the most polished, put together version of yourself, you instead show up as, well, a goblin. Okay. Goblintimacy. That's goblin.

0: discipline and intimacy. This is a bold choice. No put your best foot forward energy. This is all about showing up as fully as you, not hiding any flaws. The idea is that by revealing your inner goblin right off the bat, you'll weed out partners who would never be right for you in the long run. Oh, no, this is a bad idea. Now, I like to refer to myself as someone who is delightfully obnoxious, but you need to meet delightful Sharon before you can appreciate or tolerate obnoxious Sharon.
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11: Good evening. This is Kirsty Hansen back with the 5-day forecast. Tonight we'll see partly cloudy skies with the risk of a thunderstorm and a low of 13. From tomorrow until Tuesday, we can expect a mix of sun and clouds with highs from 24 to 28 and a risk of showers. 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
1: I'm Eric Adam. Here's what's coming up in news. RCMP are asking for the public's help in locating a missing 14-year-old boy last seen in Cypress Hills. And police have provided details about a collision yesterday afternoon in downtown Swift Current that called both RCMP and firefighters into action. 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